10 years ago, on the night of October 31st, a small Midwestern town fell victim to an escaped killer. Under the cover of darkness, he carried out the most horrifying mass murder on record. 16 people in cold blood. Ever since that night, no one has forgotten his name. And Halloween has never been the same.

0: ballad in English this time, and it's called The Two Sisters. In this song, the two girls are in love with a wealthy landowner. He's called Johnny. And Johnny gives the youngest sister a gold ring. So the eldest sister pushes her young sister into the river one fine day, and she's rescued by a miller. And once the miller rescued the girl, he discovered that she was wearing a precious gold ring on her finger. 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It's a very, very happy, sad song. It's a very old song too, and if you would like to join in, part of the chorus goes, "Sing I dumb, sing I day." 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

0: 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There he got him.
1: I'm going to go to the hospital.

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1: It's worth more than gold, and it goes away.
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in black sands, darkness leaping into the height. 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Bury them in black sands, darkness leaping into the height. 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

0: 1, 2, 3, 4.
1: My toes are alright. My feet are alright. My knees are alright. My legs are alright. My cock is alright. My belly is alright. My chest is alright. My neck is alright. My lips are alright. My nose is alright. My eyes are alright. My ears are alright. My head is alright. But my mind is not alright.

0: 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My feet are alright. My knees are alright. My legs are alright. And my cock is alright. My belly is alright. And my chest is alright. And my neck is alright. And my lips are alright. And my nose is alright. And my eyes are alright. And my ears are alright. And my head is alright.
1: My mind, but my mind, but my mind, but my mind, but my mind.

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Are you in good voice? Right. Well, we're just spirit of the age. So, we want to hear those voices.

0: 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Wait, lady luck?
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This song goes back to 1798 in Ireland. It was a time of revolution. And the title of the song is O Vanity Can Worch an Earth, which would mean, O woman of the house, what ails you? And the woman of the house would be a symbolic image of Ireland. And what ails you would mean, do you need help, or how about one beer?

she'll say, I'm with it, man. 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A judo hold on a black man's bones. I know what she'll say. He's over my.

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0: think we're ready to begin. 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Barry, there's no vocal in the monitor system at all. Can you put some in? Hello, hello, hello, hello. 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Nothing, nothing. 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There's... That just about woke me up. Okay, I'd like to... There's still nothing happening in the monitor, Barry, except that noise. But if we're going to go ahead, I'd like to introduce the members of the group to you now. Over here on the end, with the oboe in his mouth, is Earl Dumbler. Malcolm McNabb on trumpet. Gary Barone on trumpet. Tom Malone on pygmy trumpet. Bruce Fowler on trombone. Do you have a level on him, Barry? He's not coming through the monitor system. Okay. This is Glenn Ferris on trombone. Tony Duran on slide guitar. Dave Parlato on bass. Jim Gordon on drums. And the name of this song we're going to start off with.
1: Hey,
0: what?
1: Bruce and Glenn are backwards.
0: Well, can you switch them there?
1: No. All right. Let's check this, tap those out.
0: No, very little, Barry. Okay. The trombones have been reversed, Barry.
1: But Bruce tapping it.
0: He's tapping it. Okay. Organized. Okay, we'd like to get some audience participation on this if we could. Here's what happens. There's four bars of music goes by, and then the trombones make a noise that goes like this. Okay, they do that three times in the first part of the song. Would you sing along with that? All you have to do is pick any note of your choosing. Put your finger on your throat and go, wah,
2: like that.
0: Let's try it once with the trombones. Ready? Excellent. Very tasty group. Okay. Remember, this happens three times.

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It made me dream of Nosferatu, trapped on the Isle of Dr. Moreau. Oh, wouldn't it be lovely?

0: Oh, thank you.
1: Little Jack Horner sat in a corner, eating his Christmas pie. He put in his thumb, but instead of a plum, he squirted the juice in his eye.

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It's a campaign. 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
1: So I go to a lot of parties, like, and if you're anything like me, you also go to a lot.

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Vibrating columns of air, as in the woodwinds, vibrating surfaces, such as drum heads and cymbals, and vibrating strings, such as those of the string section.